and you might have your way.

every day.

see a number on the telephone, but I don't know what I should do. If I pick it up, if I let it ring, I know it won't change a thing, 'cause either way

Man, been working hard all week, Monday to Friday. Today, I guess I'm just gonna do, nothing in particular. Anybody wants to come do that with me? Y'all all welcome. Come on.

sour dough, good horses and hot black coffee, and campfires burning low. You know we love that cowboy music, but I'll bet you didn't know that even cowboys like just a little rock and roll.

Well, maybe he was right. That don't make no difference in town. Cause I caught you laying with a good-for-nothing so-called friend of mine. And I gotta make this breakup happen now.

mechanic raised up from under my hood and he shook his head and said, "This ain't good. The timing belt's done shrunk one size too small. Those spark plug wires are a little too long and your main prog spawner's nearly gone. Your injector ports are stripped and that ain't all. The torque converter's running low on torque and that water pump's nearly down a quart. We caught it all in time, so you're in luck." He said, "I've got the time and I've got the parts. Just give me the word and I'm ready to start. I think we can

And he said, "Aren't you that songwriter guy?" And I said, "Yes, I am." He said, "So am I." He sat down and played me a song by the grease rack. When he finished singing, he gave me a smile, and I closed my eyes and pondered a while. And he said, "What do you think?" And I don't hold nothing back. Well, I gave him my most sorrowful look, and I said, "This song's got a broken hook, but I can order you a new one from Nashville, but it won't be cheap. And I know you've been using a cut rate thesaurus, cause your adverbs are backed up into your chorus. Now your verse is running on verbs that are way too weak.

I said, hold on, friend, I'm not through. I hate to be the one to give you this news, but your whole melodic structure's done worked itself loose. It's got so many dotted eighth notes in it, I keep her under 50 beats per minute. I mean, that's just me talking.

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1: Hey, get her done. This is Larry the Cable Guy, by God. I've never won a Grammy Award, but Barbara Streisand took her top off one time and won a SAG Award. That's funny. I don't care who you are. Hey, enjoy this song by Cowboy Troy, a good buddy of mine. Get her done. By God, Troy, get her done.
2: Get freaky. Somebody scare the out of me right now.
1: Yeah!

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If you don't know, better ask somebody. Get on the floor, grab that hottie. If you don't know, better ask somebody. 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I gotta work tomorrow, y'all, but tonight I'm gonna party.

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I drink my rum right out the bottle, so I can hear the witch when she holler. 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Find the biggest building in town. Hey, Shorty,

football boogie for you. It's the game of the week that's coming your way. It's Monday Night Football and it's time to play.

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And I stumble to the breakfast table while the kids are going off to school goodbye. And she reaches out and takes my hand and squeezes it, says, how are you feeling, hon? 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

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We were both too tired to sleep, so we took turns of staring out a window at the darkness. Till boredom overtook us, and he began to speak. He said, "Son, I made a life out of reading people's faces, knowing what their cards were by the way they held their eyes. And if you don't mind me saying, I can see you out of aces. For a taste of your whiskey, I'll give you some advice.